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4: Moose weather.
5: Cloudy tonight, 40% chance of showers, breezy down to 7, sun and cloud, maybe showers Monday reaching 18, sun and cloud chance of showers again on Tuesday with a high of 23.
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13: Moose weather.
14: Cloudy tonight, 40% chance of showers, breezy down to 7, sun and cloud, maybe showers Monday reaching 18, sun and cloud chance of showers again on Tuesday with a high of 23.
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7: Moose weather.
8: Cloudy tonight, 40% chance of showers. Breezy down to 7. Sun and cloud, maybe showers Monday, reaching 18. Sun and cloud, chance of showers again on Tuesday with a high of 23.
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2: News weather.
3: Cloudy tonight, 40% chance of showers. Breezy down to 7. Sun and cloud, maybe showers Monday, reaching 18. Sun and cloud, chance of showers again on Tuesday with a high of 23.
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13: Weather.
14: Cloudy tonight, 40% chance of showers, breezy down to 7, sun and cloud, maybe showers Monday reaching 18, sun and cloud chance of showers again on Tuesday with a high of 23.
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1: Cloudy tonight, 40% chance of showers, breezy down to 7, sun and cloud, maybe showers Monday reaching 18, sun and cloud chance of showers again on Tuesday with a high of 23.
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1: Cloudy tonight, 40% chance of showers, breezy down to 7. Sun and cloud, maybe showers Monday, reaching 18. Sun and cloud, chance of showers again on Tuesday with a high of 23.
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2: Cloudy tonight, 40% chance of showers, breezy down to 7, sun and cloud, maybe showers Monday reaching 18, sun and cloud chance of showers again on Tuesday with a high of 23.
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1: 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How's Lighting, 1267 Fisher Street in North Bay.
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1: 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Yeah, right, picture that with a Kodak. 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

0: after 40 years, the only dedicated lighting showroom north of Toronto is turning off the lights. The final days begin June 17th. Howe's Lighting, 1267 Fisher Street in North Bay.
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1: Good morning, I'm Stevon Cyrus. The province is investing over $2.8 million to launch a new Bachelor of Community Planning program at Nipissing University. Officials say the program will have a unique focus on small and mid-sized communities, northern regions, and indigenous communities. Nipissing President and Vice Chancellor Kevin Walmsley says, as the only undergrad planning program in Northern Ontario, it reflects their commitment to delivering responsive and relative education connected to real-world needs. The first cohorts of students is expected in the fall of 2027. The Chamber of Commerce is gathering input on a variety of issues. They've set up three surveys for members. One involves the October 26th municipal election. The Chamber is looking to find out what issues and priorities are most important to local businesses as they prepare for advocacy efforts. With the next survey, they want to hear how issues like mental health, addictions, crime, and homelessness may be impacting businesses. A third survey is gauging interest in the Chamber hosting a public trade show.
2: Sign up for daily and weekly news alerts at MyWestNipissingNow.com.
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1: Out of the world of sports, the Carolina Hurricanes are Stanley Cup champions. The Hurricanes shut out the Vegas Golden Knights 3-0 last night, clinching Game 6 to win their first championship in 20 years. Carolina's Jordan Staal received the Conn Smythe Trophy as playoff MVP. Bud Cauley shot 5-under-65 yesterday to win the Canadian Open. Sudarshan Yellamarju of Mississauga was the low Canadian, tying for 8th. In the MLB, the New York Yankees beat the Toronto Blue Jays 8-3 yesterday to win the rubber match of their 3-game set. A mix and sun of cloud this morning with a high of 10. A mix and sun of cloud to the afternoon with a high of 20. Mainly sunny into the evening with a high of 17. And overnight partly cloudy with a low of 11. Up next, something just like this by the Chainsmokers and Coldplay here on Moose FM.

0: 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I'm Stevan. I hope you're having a good one. That was Dracula by Tame Impala. We have an awesome show for you today, which I think you're going to like. So sit back, relax, and enjoy, because I got you covered with the content and the music, so be sure to stick around, because our drive starts now. We'll kick things off with Options by Cameron Wickholm here on Moose FM.
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1: 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Welcome back. I'm Stevon. I hope you're having a good one. It's 6:20 as we continue on with the show. And I want to let you know that you can go over to Facebook for more awesome stuff. 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And remember, we have contests going on today, and you're going to want to get involved in that contest. So be sure to be on the lookout for it. 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

0: 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Can I get an amen in here?
1: You gotta ask me. Yeah, I'm going to the party. 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I need a love bottle.

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1: Good morning, I'm Stevon Cyrus. The province is investing over $2.8 million to launch a new Bachelor of Community Planning program at Nipissing University. Officials say the program will have a unique focus on small and mid-sized communities, northern regions, and indigenous communities. Nipissing President and Vice Chancellor Kevin Walmsley says, as the only undergrad planning program in Northern Ontario, it reflects their commitment to delivering responsive and relative education connected to real-world needs. The first cohorts of students is expected in the fall of 2027. The Chamber of Commerce is gathering input on a variety of issues. They've set up three surveys for members. One involves the October 26th municipal election. The Chamber is looking to find out what issues and priorities are most important to local businesses as they prepare for advocacy efforts. With the next survey, they want to hear how issues like mental health, addictions, crime, and homelessness may be impacting businesses. A third survey is gauging interest in the Chamber hosting a public trade show.
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1: Out of the world of sports, the Carolina Hurricanes are Stanley Cup champions. The Hurricanes shut out the Vegas Golden Knights 3-0 last night, clinching Game 6 to win their first championship in 20 years. Carolina's Jordan Staal received the Conn Smythe Trophy as playoff MVP. Bud Cauley shot 5-under-65 yesterday to win the Canadian Open. Sudarshan Yellamarju of Mississauga was the low Canadian, tying for 8th. In the MLB, the New York Yankees beat the Toronto Blue Jays 8-3 yesterday to win the rubber match of their 3-game set. And in the NBA, the New York Knicks finally do it. After 53 years, they win the NBA championship in Game 5, sealing the deal 94-90 using a 29-18 fourth quarter to come from behind. Jalen Brunson won finals MVP, being responsible for 45 points out of the Knicks' 94.
0: Moose weather.
1: A mix and set of cloud this morning with a high of 10. A mix and set of cloud to the afternoon with a high of 20. Mainly sunny into the evening with a high of 17 and overnight partly cloudy with a low of 11.
0: How you feeling? You okay? How's everything? You get a lot of that these days, huh?
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0: Opalite by Taylor Swift here on 99.3 Moose FM, West of the 6 Best Music. Welcome back. I'm Stevon. I hope you're having a good one. It is 6:42 as we have a lot of awesome things coming at you this week. But first things first, it's Monday. You know what that means. I want to know your weekly checklist. What are some things you're hoping to get done here by the end of this week? Remember, it could be big, it could be small, it could be just applying or just starting something, and then eventually it grows into something much later on, maybe at the end of the year. I want to know those things for you. For me, you're probably gonna hear it later today if you're in a certain vicinity that I've been working on something, as well as the usual, you know, get in the gym, eat healthy, play a little basketball as well, because that's great cardio. But other than that, let me know, big or small, I want to know your goals for this week. Let me know via the text line or over on Facebook.
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0: Not a Love Song by Bulo here on 99.3 Moose FM, West of Pacific's best music. Welcome back. I'm Stevon. I hope you're having a good one. It's 6:53 as we continue on with the show. And coming up next, we talk a little bit about the weekend, shall we? It's going to be a good one. So be sure to stick around.
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18: Moose weather.
0: A mix of sun and cloud this morning with a high of 10. A mix of sun and cloud to the afternoon with a high of 20. Mainly sunny into the evening with a high of 17. And overnight partly cloudy with a low of 11.
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1: Good morning, I'm Stevon Cyrus. The province is investing over $2.8 million to launch a new Bachelor of Community Planning program at Nipissing University. Officials say the program will have a unique focus on small and mid-sized communities, northern regions, and indigenous communities. Nipissing President and Vice Chancellor Kevin Walmsley says, as the only undergrad planning program in Northern Ontario, it reflects their commitment to delivering responsive and relative education connected to real-world needs. The first cohorts of students is expected in the fall of 2027. The Chamber of Commerce is gathering input on a variety of issues. They've set up three surveys for members. One involves the October 26th municipal election. The Chamber is looking to find out what issues and priorities are most important to local businesses as they prepare for advocacy efforts. With the next survey, they want to hear how issues like mental health, addictions, crime, and homelessness may be impacting businesses. A third survey is gauging interest in the Chamber hosting a public trade show. U.S. President Donald Trump says the deal with Iran is complete. He posted the update on peace negotiations on social media yesterday. He also says he's authorizing the toll-free opening of the Strait of Hormuz and immediate removal of the United States naval blockade. With the deal, Trump stated, quote, "Ships of the world, start your engines, let the oil flow." Prime Minister Mark Carney wrapped up a visit to Ireland yesterday, announcing an expanded partnership in science, technology, and culture. It includes partnering on artificial intelligence, strengthening resilient health systems and supply chains, advancing food security and agri-food cooperation, accelerating climate and clean growth cooperation, and more. Otto says his visit followed a stop in Paris on Friday, where the Prime Minister renewed and expanded the Canada-France partnership across energy and critical minerals, technology and AI, talent and culture, and defense.
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1: Out of the world of sports, the Carolina Hurricanes are Stanley Cup champions. The Hurricanes shut out the Vegas Golden Knights 3-0 last night, clinching Game 6 to win their first championship in 20 years. Carolina's Jordan Staal received the Conn Smythe Trophy as playoff MVP. Bud Cauley shot 5-under-65 yesterday to win the Canadian Open. Sudarshan Yellamarju of Mississauga was the low Canadian, tying for 8th. In the MLB, the New York Yankees beat the Toronto Blue Jays 8-3 yesterday to win the rubber match of their 3-game set. And in the NBA, the New York Knicks finally do it. After 53 years, they win the NBA championship in Game 5, sealing the deal 94-90, using a 29-18 fourth quarter to come from behind. Jalen Brunson won Finals MVP, being responsible for 45 points out of the Knicks' 94.
0: Moose weather.
1: A mix of sun and cloud this morning with a high of 10. A mix of sun and cloud to the afternoon with a high of 20. Mainly sunny into the evening with a high of 17 and overnight partly cloudy with a low of 11.
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0: End of Beginning by DJ L here on 99.3 Moose FM, West of Pacific's best music. Welcome back. I'm Stevon. I hope you're having a good one. It is 7:18 as we are here on the show, and we are about to have a good one because we're doing giveaways. We are starting our first giveaway of the year, I think. So we're going to be giving away 10 Monster Truck tickets. That's going to be coming up on June 21st in North Bay. Look, I've heard this was an amazing thing, and I'm sure some of you definitely want to get your hands on these tickets. So I'm going to be sharing a post over on Facebook. Be sure to go over there and submit. Today is going to be real simple. All you have to do is reply Monster Truck to the post that's coming out very shortly. I will again let you know at the next break, but be on the lookout on our Facebook page at 99.3 Moose FM CFSF, or search 993 Moose FM CFSF. 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
7: Moose weather.
0: A mix of sun and cloud this morning with a high of 10. A mix of sun and cloud to the afternoon with a high of 20. Mainly sunny into the evening with a high of 17. And overnight partly cloudy with a low of 11.
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1: Good morning, I'm Stevon Cyrus. The province is investing over $2.8 million to launch a new Bachelor of Community Planning program at Nipissing University. Officials say the program will have a unique focus on small and mid-sized communities, northern regions, and indigenous communities. Nipissing President and Vice Chancellor Kevin Walmsley says, as the only undergrad planning program in Northern Ontario, it reflects their commitment to delivering responsive and relative education connected to real-world needs. The first cohorts of students is expected in the fall of 2027. The Chamber of Commerce is gathering input on a variety of issues. They've set up three surveys for members, one involves the October 26th municipal election. The Chamber is looking to find out what issues and priorities are most important to local businesses as they prepare for advocacy efforts. With the next survey, they want to hear how issues like mental health, addictions, crime, and homelessness may be impacting businesses. A third survey is gauging interest in the Chamber hosting a public trade show. U.S. President Donald Trump says the deal with Iran is complete. He posted the update on peace negotiations on social media yesterday. He also says he's authorizing the toll-free opening of the Strait of Hormuz and immediate removal of the United States naval blockade. With the deal, Trump stated, quote, "Ships of the world, start your engines. Let the oil flow." Prime Minister Mark Carney wrapped up a visit to Ireland yesterday, announcing an expanded partnership in science, technology, and culture. It includes partnering on artificial intelligence, strengthening resilient health systems and supply chains, advancing food security and agri-food cooperation, accelerating climate and clean growth cooperation, and more. Otto says his visit followed a stop in Paris on Friday, where the Prime Minister renewed and expanded the Canada-France partnership across energy and critical minerals, technology and AI, talent and culture, and defense.
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1: Out of the world of sports, the Carolina Hurricanes are Stanley Cup champions. The Hurricanes shut out the Vegas Golden Knights 3-0 last night, clinching Game 6 to win their first championship in 20 years. Carolina's Jordan Staal received the Conn Smythe Trophy as playoff MVP. Bud Cauley shot 5 under 65 yesterday to win the Canadian Open. Sudarshan Yellamarju of Mississauga was the low Canadian, tying for 8th. In the MLB, the New York Yankees beat the Toronto Blue Jays 8-3 yesterday to win the rubber match of their 3-game set. And in the NBA, the New York Knicks finally do it. After 53 years, they win the NBA championship in Game 5, sealing the deal 94-90 using a 29-18 fourth quarter to come from behind. Jalen Brunson won finals MVP, being responsible for 45 points out of the Knicks' 94.
0: Moose weather.
1: A mix and sun of cloud this morning with a high of 10. A mix and sun of cloud to the afternoon with a high of 20. Mainly sunny into the evening with a high of 17 and overnight partly cloudy with a low of 11.
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0: Save Your Tears by The Weeknd here on 99.3 Moose FM, West of Bissing's Best Music. Welcome back. I'm Stevon. I hope you're having a good one. It's 7:51. And be sure to check out at 8 p.m. We're going to be having the Monster Truck tickets go live on Facebook. All you got to do is comment Monster Truck when you see it. I will once again talk a little bit more about it coming up in the next hour, which I'm very excited for. So be sure to stick around.
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0: Weather. A mixing sun of cloud this morning with a high of 10. A mixing sun of cloud to the afternoon with a high of 20. Mainly sunny into the evening with a high of 17. And overnight partly cloudy with a low of 11.
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1: Good morning, I'm Stevon Cyrus. The province is investing over $2.8 million to launch a new Bachelor of Community Planning program at Nipissing University. Officials say the program will have a unique focus on small and mid-sized communities, northern regions, and indigenous communities. Nipissing President and Vice Chancellor Kevin Walmsley says, as the only undergrad planning program in Northern Ontario, it reflects their commitment to delivering responsive and relative education connected to real-world needs. The first cohorts of students is expected in the fall of 2027. The Chamber of Commerce is gathering input on a variety of issues. They've set up three surveys for members. One involves the October 26th municipal election. The Chamber is looking to find out what issues and priorities are most important to local businesses as they prepare for advocacy efforts. With the next survey, they want to hear how issues like mental health, addictions, crime, and homelessness may be impacting businesses. A third survey is gauging interest in the Chamber hosting a public trade show. U.S. President Donald Trump says the deal with Iran is complete. He posted the update on peace negotiations on social media yesterday. He also says he's authorizing the toll-free opening of the Strait of Hormuz and immediate removal of the United States naval blockade. With the deal, Trump stated, quote, "Ships of the world, start your engines, let the oil flow." Prime Minister Mark Carney wrapped up a visit to Ireland yesterday, announcing an expanded partnership in science, technology, and culture. It includes partnering on artificial intelligence, strengthening resilient health systems and supply chains, advancing food security, and agri-food cooperation, accelerating climate and clean growth cooperation, and more. Otto says his visit followed a stop in Paris on Friday, where the Prime Minister renewed and expanded the Canada-France partnership across energy and critical minerals, technology and AI, talent and culture, and defense.
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1: Out of the world of sports, the Carolina Hurricanes are Stanley Cup champions. The Hurricanes shut out the Vegas Golden Knights 3-0 last night, clinching Game 6 to win their first championship in 20 years. Carolina's Jordan Staal received the Conn Smythe Trophy as playoff MVP. Bud Cauley shot 5-under-65 yesterday to win the Canadian Open. Sudarshan Yellamarju of Mississauga was the low Canadian, tying for 8th. In the MLB, the New York Yankees beat the Toronto Blue Jays 8-3 yesterday to win the rubber match of their 3-game set. And in the NBA, the New York Knicks finally do it. After 53 years, they win the NBA championship in Game 5, sealing the deal 94-90 using a 29-18 fourth quarter to come from behind. Jalen Brunson won Finals MVP, being responsible for 45 points out of the Knicks' 94.
0: Moose weather.
1: I'm mixing sun and cloud this morning with a high of 10. I'm mixing sun and cloud to the afternoon with a high of 20. Mainly sunny into the evening with a high of 17 and overnight partly cloudy with a low of 11.
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Your Love featuring Sabrina Carpenter here on 99.3 Moose FM, West Tennessee's best music. Welcome back. I'm Stevon. I hope you're having a good one. It is 8:13 as we continue on with the show. And this hour, we're going to talk a little bit about monster trucks because we are doing a monster truck giveaway already up on our Facebook page. So be sure to go over there to find out what you need to do to enter yourself to win a monster truck ticket. Now, on that note, I want to know, have you ever been to one of these monster truck events? I think that'd be interesting to know because this could be my first time as well. So let me know, have you ever been to a monster truck event? Let me know via the text line at 705-753-1400 or let me know over on Facebook. Up next, it's Halo by Beyonce here on Moose FM.

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4: 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Moose weather.
5: I'm mixing sun and cloud this morning with a high of 10. I'm mixing sun and cloud to the afternoon with a high of 20. Mainly sunny into the evening with a high of 17. And overnight partly cloudy with a low of 11.
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1: Good morning, I'm Stevon Cyrus. The province is investing over $2.8 million to launch a new Bachelor of Community Planning program at Nipissing University. Officials say the program will have a unique focus on small and mid-sized communities, northern regions, and indigenous communities. Nipissing President and Vice Chancellor Kevin Walmsley says, as the only undergrad planning program in Northern Ontario, it reflects their commitment to delivering responsive and relative education connected to real-world needs. The first cohorts of students is expected in the fall of 2027. The Chamber of Commerce is gathering input on a variety of issues. They've set up three surveys for members. One involves the October 26th municipal election. The Chamber is looking to find out what issues and priorities are most important to local businesses as they prepare for advocacy efforts. With the next survey, they want to hear how issues like mental health, addictions, crime, and homelessness may be impacting businesses. A third survey is gauging interest in the Chamber hosting a public trade show. U.S. President Donald Trump says the deal with Iran is complete. He posted the update on peace negotiations on social media yesterday. He also says he's authorizing the toll-free opening of the Strait of Hormuz and immediate removal of the United States naval blockade. With the deal, Trump stated, quote, "Ships of the world, start your engines, let the oil flow." Prime Minister Mark Carney wrapped up a visit to Ireland yesterday, announcing an expanded partnership in science, technology, and culture. It includes partnering on artificial intelligence, strengthening resilient health systems and supply chains, advancing food security, and agri-food cooperation, accelerating climate and clean growth cooperation, and more. Otto says his visit followed a stop in Paris on Friday, where the Prime Minister renewed and expanded the Canada-France partnership across energy and critical minerals, technology and AI, talent and culture, and defense.
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1: Out of the world of sports, the Carolina Hurricanes are Stanley Cup champions. The Hurricanes shut out the Vegas Golden Knights 3-0 last night, clinching Game 6 to win their first championship in 20 years. Carolina's Jordan Staal received the Conn Smythe Trophy as playoff MVP. Bud Cauley shot 5 under 65 yesterday to win the Canadian Open. Sudarshan Yellamarju of Mississauga was the low Canadian, tying for 8th. In the MLB, the New York Yankees beat the Toronto Blue Jays 8-3 yesterday to win the rubber match of their 3-game set. And in the NBA, the New York Knicks finally do it. After 53 years, they win the NBA championship in Game 5, sealing the deal 94-90 using a 29-18 fourth quarter to come from behind. Jalen Brunson won Finals MVP, being responsible for 45 points out of the Knicks' 94.
0: Moose weather.
1: A mix of sun and cloud this morning with a high of 10. A mix of sun and cloud to the afternoon with a high of 20. Mainly sunny into the evening with a high of 17. And overnight partly cloudy with a low of 11.
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Look at it, I bet you wishing you could clutch that. 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It's so good, he just wishing he could bite it, huh? Never turn down nothing, slain. Go trigger on the trigger like.

0: by Adele here on 99.3 Moose FM, West Nipissing's best music. Welcome back. I'm Stevan. I hope you're having a good one. It is 8:41 as we continue on with this show. And, well, we have a giveaway going on right now for Monster Trucks. We have 10 tickets to give away. So if you don't win today, don't worry. You'll always have a chance for the next 10 days to get your opportunity. So I asked you a little bit earlier this hour, have you ever been to one of these Monster Truck events? For me, the answer is no, but I know a lot of you have been because they've been coming here for quite some time. So I'm excited to go see it. I'm going to try to take some pictures and videos just in case some of you don't have the opportunity, but I'll mostly just be taking it all in because I've heard so much about it. I've seen some stuff about it, but everybody always says, you know, online or just in general, you got to see it in person. That's what makes it special. So very excited for it. If you've been, let me know your stories via the text line at 705-753-1400 or let me know over on Facebook.
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0: Bingo! 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For more information, call 705-753-0644. That is 705-753-0644. So come on down and enjoy bingo night at Our Ladies of Sorrows Church.
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1: Moose weather.
6: I'm mixing sun and cloud this morning with a high of 10. I'm mixing sun and cloud to the afternoon with a high of 20. Mainly sunny into the evening with a high of 17 and overnight partly cloudy with a low of 11.
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1: Good morning, I'm Stevon Cyrus. The province is investing over $2.8 million to launch a new Bachelor of Community Planning program at Nipissing University. Officials say the program will have a unique focus on small and mid-sized communities, northern regions, and indigenous communities. Nipissing President and Vice Chancellor Kevin Walmsley says, as the only undergrad planning program in Northern Ontario, it reflects their commitment to delivering responsive and relative education connected to real-world needs. The first cohorts of students is expected in the fall of 2027. The Chamber of Commerce is gathering input on a variety of issues. They've set up three surveys for members. One involves the October 26th municipal election. The Chamber is looking to find out what issues and priorities are most important to local businesses as they prepare for advocacy efforts. With the next survey, they want to hear how issues like mental health, addictions, crime, and homelessness may be impacting businesses. A third survey is gauging interest in the Chamber hosting a public trade show. U.S. President Donald Trump says the deal with Iran is complete. He posted the update on peace negotiations on social media yesterday. He also says he's authorizing the toll-free opening of the Strait of Hormuz and immediate removal of the United States naval blockade. With the deal, Trump stated, quote, "Ships of the world, start your engines, let the oil flow." Prime Minister Mark Carney wrapped up a visit to Ireland yesterday, announcing an expanded partnership in science, technology, and culture. It includes partnering on artificial intelligence, strengthening resilient health systems and supply chains, advancing food security and agri-food cooperation, accelerating climate and clean growth cooperation, and more. Otto says his visit followed a stop in Paris on Friday, where the Prime Minister renewed and expanded the Canada-France partnership across energy and critical minerals, technology and AI, talent and culture, and defense.
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1: Out of the world of sports, the Carolina Hurricanes are Stanley Cup champions. The Hurricanes shut out the Vegas Golden Knights 3-0 last night, clinching Game 6 to win their first championship in 20 years. Carolina's Jordan Staal received the Conn Smythe Trophy as playoff MVP. Bud Cauley shot 5-under 65 yesterday to win the Canadian Open. Sudarshan Yellamarju of Mississauga was the low Canadian, tying for 8th. In the MLB, the New York Yankees beat the Toronto Blue Jays 8-3 yesterday to win the rubber match of their 3-game set. And in the NBA, the New York Knicks finally do it. After 53 years, they win the NBA championship in Game 5, sealing the deal 94-90 using a 29-18 fourth quarter to come from behind. Jalen Brunson won Finals MVP, being responsible for 45 points out of the Knicks' 94.
0: Moose weather.
1: A mix of sun and cloud this morning with a high of 10. A mix of sun and cloud to the afternoon with a high of 20. Mainly sunny into the evening with a high of 17. And overnight partly cloudy with a low of 11.
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2: 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I've been Stevon. I hope you're having a good one. You were just listening to Good Life by One Republic here on Moose FM. It is 9:16 as we continue on. And I want to know your weekly checklist. What are you hoping to get done by the end of this week? So, a lot of you know, as I said before, I'm just trying to continue to lose some weight. I'm going to schedule my acting class for tomorrow or Wednesday. I'm very excited for that. As well as potentially taking out the guitar. I wanted to say something, but honestly, I feel like I'm going to have my hands full for the first week as I'm starting something completely new, which you might hear at some point today if you're in a certain vicinity. Or you're listening to something very specific, which I'm not sure if I can talk about it or not. So I haven't heard back yet. So unfortunately, I'm kind of in limbo where it's like, I just want to tell you, but I don't know if I can just yet. So let me know your weekly checklist. What are you hoping to get done by the end of the week? 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

Welcome back to Moose FM. I'm Stevon, and I hope you're having a good one. Now, you might want to interact with the show, but you might not have time to text out exactly what you want to say. Well, here is some good news for you. You can leave us a voice note. That's right, either over on the text line at 705-753-1400 or over on Facebook, you could do so. So if you want to get involved with the show, but maybe you just don't have time to text it out, head over there, keep it PG, of course, and potentially it could be played on the show. But if you wanted to remain anonymous, you just let me know and I can relay the message that you want to say.

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5: Moose weather.
6: I'm mixing sun and cloud this morning with a high of 10. I'm mixing sun and cloud to the afternoon with a high of 20. Mainly sunny into the evening with a high of 17 and overnight partly cloudy with a low of 11.
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6: 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I've been Stevan, and that has been our show. I hope you enjoyed today's show. I had a whole lot of fun putting it together. Today, we basically talked about monster trucks, getting you ready for that. I have picked a winner. We will announce them tomorrow, but I will reach out to that winner, and I want to remind everybody to keep coming back to the Facebook page for the next 9 days, because leading up to it, I still have 9 tickets to give away, and you're going to want to be a part of it. So thank you so much for taking the time to listen today. I really do appreciate it. And until tomorrow, I've been Stevan, and this has been your Morning Drive, sponsored by Audio Video Plus Home Furnishing, more than a furniture store. Up next, Never Gonna Give You Up by Rick Astley here on Moose FM. Oh, gotta love the classics, huh? Touch, touch. Blink, blink.

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7: Moose weather.
8: A mix and sun of cloud this afternoon with a high of 20, mainly sunny to the evening with a high of 17. Partly cloudy overnight with a low of 11, and tomorrow mainly sunny with a high of 22.
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0: 17, partly cloudy overnight with a low of 11, and tomorrow mainly sunny with a high of 22.
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4: Moose weather.
5: A mix and sunny cloud this afternoon with a high of 20. Mainly sunny to the evening with a high of 17. Partly cloudy overnight with a low of 11. And tomorrow mainly sunny with a high of 22.
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3: A mix and sun of cloud this afternoon with a high of 20, mainly sunny to the evening with a high of 17, partly cloudy overnight with a low of 11, and tomorrow mainly sunny with a high of 22.
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1: Good afternoon, I'm Stevan Cyrus. The province is investing over $2.8 million to launch a new Bachelor of Community Planning program at Nipissing University. Officials say the program will have a unique focus on small and mid-sized communities, northern regions, and indigenous communities. Nipissing President and Vice Chancellor Kevin Walmsley says, as the only undergrad planning program in Northern Ontario, it reflects their commitment to delivering responsive and relative education connected to real-world needs. The first cohorts of students is expected in the fall of 2027. The Chamber of Commerce is gathering input on a variety of issues. They've set up three surveys for members. One involves the October 26th municipal election. The Chamber is looking to find out what issues and priorities are most important to local businesses as they prepare for advocacy efforts. With the next survey, they want to hear how issues like mental health, addictions, crime, and homelessness may be impacting businesses. A third survey is gauging interest in the Chamber hosting a public trade show. U.S. President Donald Trump says the deal with Iran is complete. He posted the update on peace negotiations on social media yesterday. He also says he's authorizing the toll-free opening of the Strait of Hormuz and immediate removal of the United States naval blockade. With the deal, Trump stated, quote, "Ships of the world, start your engines, let the oil flow." Prime Minister Mark Carney wrapped up a visit to Ireland yesterday, announcing an expanded partnership in science, technology, and culture. It includes partnering on artificial intelligence, strengthening resilient health systems and supply chains, advancing food security and agri-food cooperation, accelerating climate and clean growth cooperation, and more. Otto says his visit followed a stop in Paris on Friday, where the Prime Minister renewed and expanded the Canada-France partnership across energy and critical minerals, technology and AI, talent and culture, and defense.
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1: Out of the world of sports, it's a busy slate of group stage games in the 2026 FIFA World Cup today. Matchups include Iran playing New Zealand, Canada coming off a 1-1 tie with Bosnia and Herzegovina on Friday, and back in action on Thursday. They play Qatar in Vancouver.
3: Moose weather.
1: I'm mixing sun and cloud this afternoon with a high of 20, mainly sunny to the evening with a high of 17, partly cloudy overnight with a low of 11, and tomorrow mainly sunny with a high of 22.
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6: A mix of sun and cloud this afternoon with a high of 20, mainly sunny to the evening with a high of 17, partly cloudy overnight with a low of 11, and tomorrow mainly sunny with a high of 22.
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0: After 40 years, Murray and Kathy Howe are turning off the lights. The final days begin June 17th. Howe's Lighting, 1267 Fisher Street in North Bay.
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8: A mix and sun of cloud this afternoon with a high of 20, mainly sunny to the evening with a high of 17, partly cloudy overnight with a low of 11, and tomorrow mainly sunny with a high of 22.
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4: 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That is 705-753-0644. 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
5: Moose weather.
6: A mix of sun and cloud this afternoon with a high of 20, mainly sunny to the evening with a high of 17, partly cloudy overnight with a low of 11, and tomorrow mainly sunny with a high of 22.
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0: 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West
1: Nipissing. It's cone season at McDonald's, which means vanilla cones are $1 each plus tax in the McDonald's app all summer long. 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For just $1 each plus tax exclusively in the McDonald's app. App download and registration required at participating McDonald's in Canada.
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0: high of 17, partly cloudy overnight with a low of 11, and tomorrow mainly sunny with a high of 22.
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1: Good afternoon, I'm Stevan Cyrus. The province is investing over $2.8 million to launch a new Bachelor of Community Planning program at Nipissing University. Officials say the program will have a unique focus on small and mid-sized communities, northern regions, and indigenous communities. Nipissing President and Vice Chancellor Kevin Walmsley says, as the only undergrad planning program in Northern Ontario, it reflects their commitment to delivering responsive and relative education connected to real-world needs. The first cohorts of students is expected in the fall of 2027. The Chamber of Commerce is gathering input on a variety of issues. They've set up three surveys for members. One involves the October 26th municipal election. The Chamber is looking to find out what issues and priorities are most important to local businesses as they prepare for advocacy efforts. With the next survey, they want to hear how issues like mental health, addictions, crime, and homelessness may be impacting businesses. A third survey is gauging interest in the Chamber hosting a public trade show. U.S. President Donald Trump says the deal with Iran is complete. He posted the update on peace negotiations on social media yesterday. He also says he's authorizing the toll-free opening of the Strait of Hormuz and immediate removal of the United States naval blockade. With the deal, Trump stated, quote, "Ships of the world, start your engines, let the oil flow." Prime Minister Mark Carney wrapped up a visit to Ireland yesterday, announcing an expanded partnership in science, technology, and culture. It includes partnering on artificial intelligence, strengthening resilient health systems and supply chains, advancing food security and agri-food cooperation, accelerating climate and clean growth cooperation, and more. Otto says his visit followed a stop in Paris on Friday, where the Prime Minister renewed and expanded the Canada-France partnership across energy and critical minerals, technology and AI, talent and culture, and defense.
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3: In sports, it's a busy slate of group stage games at the 2026 FIFA World Cup today. Matchups include Iran playing New Zealand, Canada coming off a 1-1 tie with Bosnia and Herzegovina on Friday is back in action on Thursday. They play Qatar in Vancouver.
4: News weather.
3: Partly cloudy, chance of showers and a low of 9 tonight. Mix of sun and cloud tomorrow, chance of showers and a high of 21.
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7: Moose weather. Partly cloudy, chance of showers and a low of 9 tonight. Mix of sun and cloud tomorrow, chance of showers and a high of 21.
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0: After 40 years, Murray and Kathy Howe are turning off the lights. The final days begin June 17th. Howe's Lighting, 1267 Fisher Street in North Bay.
1: 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It's not just alcohol, it's drugs too. If you drive high, there will be consequences.
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3: Moose weather. Partly cloudy, chance of showers, and a low of 9 tonight. Mix of sun and cloud tomorrow, chance of showers, and a high of 21.
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1: Hello and good afternoon. I'm Brad Obey. Non-emergency incidents can now be reported online in North Bay. City police say it provides another way to report incidents like theft, property damage, lost property, and other non-urgent concerns that don't require an immediate police response. The system is launching with 12 different categories, with more expected to be added later. Acting Deputy Chief Jeff Warner says it's another step forward in modernizing the service, and by making it easier to report, they're making sure concerns are documented and emerging trends are identified. The reports can be made directly at northbaypolice.ca. Police say once submitted, reports will be reviewed by an officer, typically within a week. 17 health sciences educators from across the north, including a few from our area, are being recognized by the Northern Ontario School of Medicine University. NOSM's Health Sciences Preceptor Awards honor those who are educating the next generation of health sciences professionals. North Bay locals who are recognized include a physiotherapist, Aubrey Arnocki, and occupational therapist, Monique Jardin. And in West Nipissing, physiotherapist Riley Wog was also recognized. An awards ceremony was held Friday in Sudbury. Murray and Kathy Howe are calling it a career. The owners of Howe's Lighting and Fan Company are retiring after 40 years of lighting up the community and the North. Murray says what began as a business became a lifelong passion, adding they've had the privilege of helping generations of families build, renovate, and brighten their homes. The store, which became the only dedicated lighting showroom north of Toronto, is closed today and tomorrow as they get ready for their retirement closing event beginning on Wednesday. Kathy says it isn't just the closing of a store. It's a chance for them to thank their customers, suppliers, and everyone who has been part of their story. The store opened as Living Lighting at Northgate in 1986, then took its current name when opening on Fisher Street 10 years later. And Prime Minister Mark Carney wrapped up a visit to Ireland yesterday, announcing an expanded partnership in science, technology, and culture. It includes partnering on artificial intelligence, strengthening resilient health systems and supply chains, advancing food security and agri-food cooperation, and more. Ottawa says his visit followed a stop in Paris on Friday, where the Prime Minister renewed and expanded the Canada-France partnership across energy and critical minerals, defense, and more.
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1: In sports, it's a busy slate of group stage games at the 2026 FIFA World Cup today. Matchups include Iran playing New Zealand, Canada coming off a 1-1 tie with Bosnia and Herzegovina on Friday is back in action on Thursday. They play Qatar in Vancouver.
0: Moose weather.
1: Partly cloudy, chance of showers and a low of 9 tonight. Mix of sun and cloud tomorrow, chance of showers and a high of 21.
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5: 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Moose
6: weather. Partly cloudy, chance of showers and a low of 9 tonight. Mix of sun and cloud tomorrow, chance of showers and a high of 21.
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5: 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That is 705-753-0644. 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
2: News weather. Partly cloudy, chance of showers, and a low of 9 tonight. Mix of sun and cloud tomorrow, chance of showers, and a high of 21.
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4: Partly cloudy, chance of showers and a low of 9 tonight. Mix of sun and cloud tomorrow, chance of showers and a high of 21.
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3: 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Partly cloudy, chance of showers and a low of 9 tonight. Mix of sun and cloud tomorrow, chance of showers and a high of 21.
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